Mandawai Yunupingu and Yothu Yindi with Dapanathi. You're on Logan City's 101 FM, home to the biggest hits, home to the greatest memories. Thanks for tuning in. I really do hope you're enjoying the show. This is Donna Summer, back to 1977 with I Feel Love.

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You're on Logan City's 101 FM, home to the biggest hits, home to the greatest memories. How are you doing? It is great to have you along this Saturday morning. Pink is up next. This is A Bad Influence.

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3: Logan.

Leonard Cohen there, Dance Me to the End of Love. I did see Leonard in concert in the late 1980s here in Brisbane. He was absolutely fantastic. Okay, Saturday mornings, biggest hits, greatest memories. Hope you're enjoying the show today. This is Mike Oldfield and The Bell.

Chris Benson Peters there with the Pied Piper. You're on Logan City's 101 FM, where it really is all about the music. Hope you snuggled up there at home today. It's still only 17 degrees outside. Goodness me, it's going to be a nice cool day for you. This is the Brothers Gibb, the Bee Gees with Alone.

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1: David Draiman and Disturbed will take you to the top of the hour, and I'll see you on the other side of the news.

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You're on Logan City's 101 FM, where every song we play is somebody's favourite song. Maybe this is yours, Boston. More Than a Feeling.

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Jimmy Barnes, there ain't no mountain high enough. From Logan City's 101 FM, home to the biggest hits, home to the greatest memories. Another great Aussie voice coming up now. This is Christy Allen with Goosebumps.

Ivan Doroshuk and Men Without Hats. They're the Safety Dance. You're on Logan City's 101 FM. Hope you're enjoying the show this Saturday morning. Stay tuned after the midday news. Laurie Calvert's going to entertain you all the way through until 3 o'clock. This is Diana Ross and the Temptations and the Rhythm of Life.

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Adele with Rumour Has It. How you doing? It's great to have you along for Saturday morning's biggest hits and greatest memories. Going to play you one of my old favourites from out of the 80s. This is Eric Bazilian and the Hooters, and we danced.

Celine Dion, I'm Alive. Hey, it's a great film clip if you've ever looked it up on Google. It's really worth watching. You're on Logan City's 101 FM, Saturday morning's biggest hits and greatest memories. Time to go off for a journey now to Nutbush.

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bar humming there. Who let the dogs out? You're on Logan City's 101 FM, where every song we play is somebody's favourite song. Maybe this is yours, John Parr, Man in Motion, better known as St Elmo's Fire.

Thanks for tuning in to Saturday Morning's Biggest Hits and Greatest Memories. No matter whether you're at home, at work, if you're on Facebook, thanks for the greetings. They're all very valuable. You're all important to us. So thank you very much for listening. God bless. Bye-bye for now. I'm going to see you again in a couple of weeks' time. Until then, stay safe, stay warm, and be safe on those roads as well, won't you? I'm going to see you out with Neil Diamond, and this is Holy Holy.

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great song there from John Fogerty off the Revival album with Broken Down Cowboy. Before that, it was Vance Joy with We're Going Home. Coming up next, Australian artist Jenny Morris with She Has to Be Loved.

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Out of 2016, that was, I think it's a Canadian group, Lumineers with Cleopatra. Before that was Eskimo Joe with Black Fingernails and Red Wine. Closing out the hour, it's Elton John with Too Low for Zero.

From the days of disco, that was Amy Stewart with Knock on Wood. You're listening to the Saturday Afternoon Show with Laurie Calvert on Logan City's 101 FM. Coming up now, Mike and the Mechanics. All I Need is a Miracle.

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playing the biggest hits and greatest memories like that one from Paul Kelly and the Coloured Girls, Dumb Things. Closing out the hour, it'll be the Black Sorrows with Harley and Rose.

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That was the Temper Trap with their big hit from 2008, Sweet Disposition. Before that, Gold Coast artist Amy Shark with I Said Hi. We've only got about 35 minutes left to run on the afternoon show, but stick around. After 3 o'clock, you'll have Glenn Anderson presenting the Sounds of 70s. He's got some fantastic tracks for you. And from 6 until 9, it's Danny Hoyland will be in the chair with Saturday Night Jukebox. Coming up now on 101, it's The Whitlams with Blow Up the Pokies.

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his album Life in Slow Motion. That was David Gray with The One I Love. And before that, Kim Carnes with Betty Davis Eyes. Coming up now on 101 FM, another great song from Annie Lennox, No More I Love Yous.

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0: Sue Thompson with that lovely little tune, Candy and Roses, out of 1972. Cat Stevens with Lady de Bonneville, 71. And Tony Orlando and Dawn with Candida, out of 1970. And may I welcome you to the Sounds of the 70s. You're with Glenn Anderson, and I will be here until 6 p.m., is it? Yeah, okay. It'll be dark again and cold out there. I hope you guys are keeping warm because it's very chilly. Anyway, we're playing the 70s from 1970 to 1979. And the way it works out on this little roster here, it should be about four times. We'll hear one of each tunes. So let's keep going.
1: Community Action.
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0: Maxine Nightingale with Neither One of Us, or Neither One of Us. Neil Diamond, I've been this way before. That's a normal statement, isn't it? We've all been, or we all feel sometimes we've been this way before. Rita Coolidge with Kris Kristofferson and Loving Arms. That takes us from 73 through to 1975.
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0: That was Paul Davis with A Little Bit of Soap. You can imagine how many young boys out there are being told by their mums, now make sure you use that soap. Roger Whittaker before that with New World in the Morning. Dr. Hook with You're in Love with a Beautiful Woman. Kate Bush and Wuthering Heights, and David Dundas with Jeans On. 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

0: Carole King with Hard Rock Cafe. They were a great little restaurant, weren't they? Yes, it's a shame they closed down. They were really little handy little places to go. Skyhawks before that with Blue Jeans, and Fleetwood Mac started those little group with Say You Love Me. That was, what, 75 to 77. Next one should be a 1978, which it is.
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0: Simon and Garfunkel with Bridge Over Troubled Water. Maxine Nightingale with Gotta Be the One. Eric Clapton with Promises. And Barbara Fairchild with The Teddy Bear Song. We went from what, we started back at 1970 with Simon and Garfunkel. So it was 9, 8 and 7. So we're starting a new era again. And the time is sitting on 4:32 p.m. and the temperature is now 21 degrees.
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0: Lisa. That was Jesse Coulter with I'm Not Lisa. Before that was Glen Campbell and Bonaparte's Retreat, the OJs and Love Train with Gordon Lightfoot and If You Could Read My Mind. The music continues on Logan Cities 101.
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0: Looking Glass with Barandi. Before that was Nancy Sinatra and Lee Hazelwood with Did You Ever? Don McLean started that group with Castles in the Air. And that was going from 72 back to 1970. So we've got to 79 and then a little bit over. And it's good afternoon and welcome to the Sounds of the 70s. The last hour we've got left, last, goodness, 45 minutes left. And you're with Glenn Anderson. I will be with you until 6 o'clock. And if you can, just relax and just enjoy the next 45 minutes. Danny Hoylan will be in with you after 6 o'clock with a Saturday Night Jukebox. And that'll be on Logan City's One Still. And that is a great show with some great music. Not as good as the 70s, I must admit. But it's still a great show. And we will continue.
1: Community Action.
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0: Orleans with Dance With Me. Before that, Olivia Newton-John and Let Me Be There. Ringo Starr with... Now, what was he singing? Photograph. And the time now is 5:30 p.m. And the temperature is... Wow, it's dropped now to 18. What are we supposed to get to tonight? 10. Boy, that's going to be cold. Make sure you've got those doonas on and all that other stuff to make you nice and warm. Anyway, we better get back to some music.
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0: Leo Sayer with You Make Me Feel Like Dancing. Bobby Martin, For the Love of Him. Rupert Holmes, love that song. Not going to look in the paper because someone might have a pina colada order. Anyway, that song was called Escape, but commonly known as the Pina Colada song. And Loretta Lynn with Coal Miner's Daughter, another nice little classic. Danny Hoyland is actually in the studio next door and he is itching to get going, so he has to wait till 6 o'clock. And then you'll have the Saturday Night Jukebox Show, which is a really great little show with great music. And that, of course, is on Logan City's 101.
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0: Billy Thorpe with the Aztecs, and most people I know think that I'm crazy. Have to be careful where you say that, wouldn't you, these days? Rolling Stones with Brown Sugar. Well, the time now is 5 minutes to the hour of six, and it's time for me to go. May I say a quick thank you to all of you for letting me join you. I know the football was on, so I had to compete with that, but I did well, I think. We had some good music to listen to. And I will be back tomorrow night from 8 o'clock until 10 o'clock with the Classical Connection program. If you can, please join me. And until then, good afternoon, and please keep safe. May I say a quick thank you to our listeners for tuning in to Logan Cities 101. We really do appreciate the effort you put in. And to all those truckies and the people out there on the road, please take it easy, but thanks for listening. And to those listeners who left their likes, loves and comments on our Facebook page, thank you so very much. If you haven't done it yet, you certainly may hop onto Facebook anytime that you hear something nice and just let us know that you like the music or you didn't like that song or whatever you feel. And we take every comment seriously. So may I wish you all a safe and fantastic week. And don't forget, Danny Hoyland is in that other studio about ready to push that button. And Saturday Night Jukebox will rock the airwaves. And that'll be on Logan Cities 101. Going to go out now with Marie Osmond and Paper Roses.
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1: Hello there, I'm Sean Bindley. Australia's relationship with New Zealand has been described as the strongest it's been, as the two countries vow to do more to build financial security amidst global insecurity. Prime Ministers Anthony Albanese and Christopher Luxon of met in Queensland today for annual bilateral talks to discuss trade, business, defence and security. Speaking from Noosa, the PM says they spoke about practical ways to further integrate economies.
2: At a time like this, Australia and New Zealand working together is more important than ever, and there are also more opportunities than ever.
1: The Albanese government remains open to reviewing an end to the fuel excise cut. The measure was introduced in April, shaving more than 26 cents per litre off the cost of petrol and diesel. The relief is due to expire on June 30. Energy Minister Chris Bowen says the situation remains the same for now.
3: The plan is for the excise to be returned on schedule on that date. But of course, we'll continue to monitor the situation and we'll always act in the best interest of Australians based on the evidence before us.
1: The US and Iran have traded another round of strikes in an escalation that threatens a shaky ceasefire between the two countries. Tehran has attacked US bases in Kuwait and Bahrain in retaliation to US strikes on Iranian radar sites. The exchange of fire came after a top Iranian official told CNN peace deal negotiations were deadlocked. A manhunt is underway after a violent home invasion in Sydney's southwest. Chris McCarthy reports.
4: Police responded to a family home in Greenacre in the early hours of this morning to reports four masked men had kicked the door down in the search for cash. A 23-year-old confronted the intruders who allegedly severed his left hand with a machete. They then forced the victim's father to open a safe before fleeing with a large sum of cash. Superintendent Rodney Hart says the family is not known to police.
5: There is no indication that this is related to any organised crime.
4: Investigators believe the attack was a targeted robbery due to the family's well-known Western Sydney business. Chris McCarthy reporting.
1: A New South Wales police officer is in hospital after being struck by a car during a pursuit in Sydney's north. Toby Goff has the details.
6: Officers say they spotted a suspicious vehicle travelling along Military Road in Mossman this morning. The pursuit was initiated when the driver allegedly refused to pull over, winding through the lower north shore before the vehicle briefly ground to a halt. Police allege that as they approached on foot, the driver accelerated heavily, striking a 21-year-old constable and smashing into an unmarked police car before speeding away. The injured officer was rushed to hospital with head and leg injuries. He remains in a stable condition. Following an intensive manhunt involving the dog squad, the vehicle was found abandoned nearby and four suspects, including three 17-year-olds, were arrested. Toby Goff reporting.
1: And British actor Anthony Head, known for his starring roles in television series like Ted Lasso and Buffy, has died at the age of 72. Josh Bavis reports.
7: His nearly 50-year career spanned the stage, television and the silver screen, featuring in the West End revival of the Rocky Horror Show, alongside Meryl Streep in The Iron Lady, and as the Prime Minister in the sketch comedy series Little Britain. But one of his last and most prominent roles was as the soccer villain Rupert Mannion in the popular series Ted Lasso. His daughters have paid tribute to their father, saying his legacy will live on in the shows he was a part of.
1: This is Air News. In AFL this afternoon, Fremantle have smashed North Melbourne 24-11, 155 to North's 4-7, 31. Tennis, and it's the women's final tonight at the French Open. With his preview, here's Air Sports' Paul Walsh.
8: The women's final tonight at Roland Garros will see the world number 114 Maya Wawrinka take on the 19-year-old Mia Andreeva for the second Grand Slam title for the year. Wawrinka is the third woman outside the top 100 to reach a Grand Slam final, with the others being Serena Williams in 2018 and Emma Raducanu in 2021. A win for Andreeva will see her move two places in the world ranking to number 6, while for Wawrinka, she'll advance 100 places from 114 at the start of the tournament to 14. For the 24-year-old qualifier, it's been a long 3 weeks, but her preparation for the biggest match of her life is very simple.
9: I'm going to sleep and I'm going to drink my tea and I'm going to watch something good, maybe some tennis a bit, because I'm a tennis freak a bit.
8: Paul Walsh for Air Sport.
1: World number 2 Alexander Zverev has earned himself a shot at redemption after locking in a second finals appearance. Australia's Jess Fox has won her first global title since her return from kidney surgery with a show-stopping performance at the Canoe Slalom World Cup in Prague. And the Knicks have won Game 2 of the NBA Finals, defeating the Spurs by 1 point. New York with a 2-game lead. Australian Independent Radio News.
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12: Ah, look, it's going to be a cold little night. Southeast coast for Sunday, partly cloudy. Chance of a bit of fog around up in the valley. And a few chances of maybe some showers. It'll get a bit windy in the middle of the day, but it's going to be 9 degrees tonight and 21 degrees tomorrow. And today it is Saturday the 6th of June 2026. And at the moment it's 18 degrees.
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12: Well, good evening. Thanks to Glenn. Appreciate, played some great music. That's our job here, is to play lots of top music, biggest hits, greatest memories, 60s, 70s and 80s, here at 101 FM, Logan City's number one radio station. And it's 18 degrees at the moment, but it's going to be very cold tonight, and you can snuggle and snuggle. That's one thing. You can get warm, but I don't think you can, when it's hot you can get cool. So it's the way it is at the moment. I love the winter. So we're going to play some really great music tonight and tell you a few facts and figures. Like today, the state of Queensland was proclaimed in 1859 and we broke away from New South Wales. How good is that? And that's probably why State of Origin is so competitive, because they're filthy that we left them. It is now 7 minutes past six. My name's Danny Hoyland and I'm here till 9 o'clock, making sure that you have great memories and good times in your brain. Oh, what about this song? We got the Eagles coming up too, one of these nights.

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2: Well, folks, we've got a lot of great 60s, 70s and 80s music coming up with the biggest hits and the greatest memories. And as you drive around the city, please take it easy. There's a lot of lunatics out on the road on a Saturday. So just take it easy, slow down and open up your eyes. Now, if you're doing nothing tomorrow, can I strongly recommend it's right up your alley. Coolie Rocks on it, beautiful Coolangatta Beach. It's a wonderful, wonderful vibe down that way. Today's Saturday the 6th of June 2026, which is Queensland Day. Yeah, so all the old cars, the rockabilly, the rock and roll, you bump into Izzy Dye and Normie Rowe, they're all walking along the streets and you can get something to eat. And it's just a great time. Everyone's trying to be positive and happy. So that's down at Coolangatta. And remember the old saying, when it's hot in Brisbane, it's Coolangatta.
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0: Now, if you're interested in the Super Rugby, it's on now. This is whoever wins this game goes into the grand final of the Super Rugby. The Chiefs from New Zealand at the moment are 29 and the Reds 17. I'll keep you posted on that score. And also the Broncos play the Titans tonight because it's Queensland Day and we've got the Queensland teams, the Lions versus the Suns down the coast. We've got the Firebirds playing. It's all happening and it's just saying what a great place. I was lucky I was born here. It's a wonderful place and a lot of people moving here and I hope they respect our laid-back, easygoing attitude. And on this day, the 6th of June 2026, Levi Strauss, at the age of 21, made his first pair of blue jeans and they were called waist overalls and that was way back in 1850. Can you believe it? Still wearing the same ones. Whew. Don't they smell? It's 23 minutes to 7.
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0: song. You'll hear it, the biggest hits, greatest memories, 60s, 70s and 80s, right through here on 101 FM, Logan City's number one radio station. It's a bit cool outside. It's about 11 degrees, feeling like a... Sorry, it's 11.3 and it feels like 11.1. How do you work that out? Now, for those that are interested in the Chiefs and the Reds for a semi-final spot to go into the grand final, and the Chiefs play rugby, running rugby the way it's supposed to be played, 46 full-time score, and the Queensland Reds 24. They did pretty good, but they're getting better, and I think the Wallabies this year will go hard against, what's the name of that team? The All Blacks. Keep it where you got it. The time now is 4 minutes to seven, and you have your ears tuned to 101 FM. Now hit that button there, Roger, that one.
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2: Hey, well, good evening, everybody. Danny Hoyland here in the chair on the air, having a ball playing them all, 60s, 70s and 80s. Tonight is a balmy night. It's 11 degrees. Tomorrow it'll be maybe a late shower, maybe. Could be a little bit windy, but it's going to be a bottler of a day, low of 9 and a top of 21. Head down to Coolangatta. The Coolie rocks on. It's right up your alley if you love the 60s, the 70s and the 80s.
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2: Yeah, well, folks, something very significant I think it's important that I do mention. D-Day occurred today in 1944 and Allied troops landed on the beaches of Normandy in the biggest land, sea and air operation ever seen. A 1,200-plane airborne assault preceded an amphibious assault involving more than 5,000 vessels, nearly 160,000 troops crossed the English Channel and more than 2 million Allied troops from over 12 countries were in France for the end of the August. Nicknamed, its code name is Operation Overlord, and it involved more than 50,000 tanks, armed cars, jeeps and trucks. The Germans foolishly believed the invasion would not take place under the adverse weather conditions. It was pretty messy and miserable. So to all those troops, to everyone who serves, but particularly those wonderful men who served on D-Day, and in this job, I got the opportunity to interview one, and I couldn't contain my emotions. They were so brave. It's now 3 minutes past seven. You have your ears tuned to the tuner. I like salmon better. To the tuner on 101 FM. Get it? You get it, Roy? Come on, Roy.

And the music continues as I tune in to Paulie from Springwood, who wants to find C.W. McCall's convoy. I'm trying to find a 10-4, good buddy. And it was great. I think today is the first time he released it or something on this day. But today is Queenslander Day, 6th of June 2026. Lots of sport going on. Broncos are playing the Titans. We've got the Lions down on the Goldie playing the Suns. We've got the Firebirds playing the Sunny Coast. It's just all happening with sport. And it's probably the first time in a long time we've celebrated Queensland Day properly. And they've done a good job, the government, with that. But on this day, the world's first drive-in theatre was opened in New Jersey by Richard Homingshead in 1933. And Australia's first soccer match was played in Sydney at Moore Park in 1885. And, of course, Paulie from Springwood, he loves those little facts. And I just hope that you yourself, look, I'm having trouble. Roger, keep an eye on that, would you please? He's the techo. I just hope you're enjoying the tunes and you tuned your tuner. I prefer salmon to 101 FM.

0: You have your ears tuned, 101 FM, Logan City's number one radio station. We hope you're enjoying the biggest hits and the greatest memories, the 60s, 70s and 80s. On this day, Queensland Day, now the Super Rugby score, the Chiefs 46 and the Queensland Reds 24. And the Lions, they're in the last quarter, a 93 versus the Suns, who have been going pretty good, 74. We'll keep you up to date with all those other scores from the Wubby League. And on this day, Saturday, the 6th of June, 2026, don't you love experts? The Beatles made their first recording for George Martin at EMI Studios in 1962. For many years, this was regarded as an audition. Martin said, "They're pretty awful. I understand why other record companies turned them down, but when I met them, I liked them." And the rest was history.
1: Community Action.
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1: It's 19 minutes to 8 and the final score in the game played on Queensland Day up there in Townsville, the Dolphins 40, the Cowboys 14. And man, after that, they'll want to see the sun. 18 minutes to 8. 101 FM.

0: Okay. Great singer, hey. It's 9 minutes to eight. We continue through to nine with the 60s, 70s and 80s. And gee whiz, some great music tonight. I'm glad I picked it. Remember this? On this day back in 2005 in a Newark hotel, Russell Crowe was arrested over a phone-throwing incident. And today, Tony Lockett, Sydney Swanson, St Kilda, kicked his 1,300th goal at the SCG, beating Gordon Coventry's long-standing AFL-VFL record for most career goals in 1999. Well, that's not exactly right, because AFL came from rugby. And at one stage, I think there's a bar across the two big goalposts, and they used to place the ball and kick it, not rapid fire. So maybe if you added on those rapid fire kicks, he'd be still with the record, Gordon Coventry. But very interesting. So you got your radio tuned to 101 FM. We'll continue with the music here at 8 minutes to 8 o'clock on 101 FM.
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2: Yes, well, on Saturday the 6th of June 2026, Queensland Day, it's going to be a great day tomorrow. At the moment in the studio or outside it's 13 degrees. And they're predicting 9 degrees in the morning, which is a bit cold, and 21 degrees, but it'll be a great day to head on down to Coolangatta to Cooley Rocks on with the old 60s and 50s rockabilly and the rock and roll and all the other things that happened, the old cars, and you'll see some of the old stars walking along the street that are very, very approachable, and just a wonderful good family atmosphere. So why don't you head down to, when it's hot in Brisbane, it's Coolangatta. It's now 1 minute past eight. Here's the Seekers, Georgie Girl. What a great band.

0: Smooth Operator. That song was written for me. You are kidding. It's now 12 minutes past 8. The music will continue back to back. I'd like to, he's listening at the moment. Dick Johnson lives around here. And Dick and Jill Johnson, he's the Wally Lewis of race car racing. They have been married a long time today. I won't say how long. But congratulations. Dick's one of the most approachable blokes you could ever meet. And it was good enough to be an Olympic swimmer. He used to be very good in the pool. But he chose racing cars. And, of course, the famous 1980 where The Rock was, well, was rolled onto the track. It's lucky nobody wasn't killed. So on this day, Birdseye Company in Massachusetts became the first company to successfully freeze dry peas, and that was in 1930.
1: Community Action.
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0: will not stop the music. I'm defiant about that. The 60s, 70s and 80s. Big shout out to Colin Groth, who is tuned into his tuna. I prefer salmon. You know, it's Queensland Day and we really have a lot to, you know, we've done a lot for Australia. The first Pacific flight, pioneering aviator, Charles Kingsford Smith, he was the first. First airline was Qantas, the first Royal Flying Doctor Service began in Cloncurry, flying from Cloncurry to Julia Creek in 1928. First woman elected in 1929, Irene Longman, became the first woman elected to the Queensland Parliament and the member for Bulimba. The first women police, Queensland was a pioneer in female law enforcement way back in 1931. First state Labor Party, the Australian Labor Party and the National Party were formed in Queensland a very long time ago around the tree there. Only single house parliament, while all the others have two. The first national park way back in 1908. First public waltzing Matilda, Australia's unofficial national song, Waltzing Matilda by Banjo Paterson, was first sung publicly at the North Gregory Hotel in Winton in 1895. There's a lot more, but I don't want to boast because I'm a proud Queenslander. Can't wait for the second state of origin, Queenslander.
1: Community Action.
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0: stood on the cat's tail. Now, on this day, the Brisbane Convention and Exhibition Centre officially opened in 1995. I remember that. And Roy Orbison's 25-year-old wife, Claudette, was killed in a motorcycle accident in 1966. He had a lot of tragedy. I think one of his homes was burnt down, taking the lives of his sons, Roy Jr. and Tony. You know, imagine that trauma, because he's not with us anymore. But it's Queensland Day. It's nearly over. And I hope that you enjoy being a Queenslander. Oh, talking about a southerner, John Hendricks. He was born in Sydney in New South Wales in 1935. He's 91 today. He's a champion Australian swimmer, won two gold medals at the 1956 Melbourne Olympics, and I had the honour and privilege of knowing him because I think he's in Bondi or one of those surf lifesaving, Cronulla maybe. Folks, we got some great music coming up. Hotel California, Holding Out for a Hero by Bonnie Tyler, Arkansas Grass, and It's Gold. I went, you know that one? Yeah. Okay, so let's play some messages and we'll get back into the music. It's 17 minutes to 9. Thanks for listening, Nathaniel. He's out there listening. And there's lots of people listening, getting lots of phone calls.
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0: Yes, and the score at the moment is the Titans 14, the Broncos 12 in the 48th minute of the National Rugby League.

another night of Jukebox Saturday Night. It's been a pleasure. The Broncos and the Titans are bashing it out. The Lions. Across the wet day and into the night, Logan City. 101 FM. Now, just a second. I just want to say goodbye to everybody. Hope it's you enjoyed the music tonight. The Lions 106 defeated the Suns 75. And I think the Titans are in front of the Broncos at the moment, 22 to 12. So, folks, I hope you had a good weekend. I hope you enjoyed Queensland Day. If I can strongly recommend it, if you're doing nothing tomorrow, head down to the coast. It's going to be a picture-perfect day. A little bit cool, but it'll be great to head to Coolangatta for Coolie Rocks On, which is such a special family fun event. So have a wonderful night. Drive safely, sleep safely. And Megan's out there. She's tuned, and she likes the tuna as well, but I like the salmon. We are on 101 FM. I'll see you later, and the music will continue here on 101 FM.

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0: McCain.
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0: 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So when it comes to food safety, it's important to form good habits. 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
3: Hello there, I'm Sean Bindley. Australia's relationship with New Zealand has been described as the strongest it's been, as the two countries vow to do more to build financial security amidst global insecurity. Prime Ministers Anthony Albanese and Christopher Luxon of met in Queensland today for annual bilateral talks to discuss trade, business, defence and security. Speaking from Noosa, the PM says they spoke about practical ways to further integrate economies.
4: At a time like this, Australia and New Zealand working together is more important than ever, and there are also more opportunities than ever.
3: The Albanese government remains open to reviewing an end to the fuel excise cut. The measure was introduced in April, shaving more than 26 cents per litre off the cost of petrol and diesel. The relief is due to expire on June 30. Energy Minister Chris Bowen says the situation remains the same for now.
5: The plan is for the excise to be returned on schedule on that date. But of course, we'll continue to monitor the situation and we'll always act in the best interest of Australians based on the evidence before us.
3: The US and Iran have traded another round of strikes in an escalation that threatens a shaky ceasefire between the two countries. Tehran has attacked US bases in Kuwait and Bahrain in retaliation to US strikes on Iranian radar sites. The exchange of fire came after a top Iranian official told CNN peace deal negotiations were deadlocked. A manhunt is underway after a violent home invasion in Sydney's southwest. Chris McCarthy reports.
6: Police responded to a family home in Greenacre in the early hours of this morning to reports four masked men had kicked the door down in the search for cash. A 23-year-old confronted the intruders who allegedly severed his left hand with a machete. They then forced the victim's father to open a safe before fleeing with a large sum of cash. Superintendent Rodney Hart says the family is not known to police.
7: There is no indication that this is related to any organised crime.
6: Investigators believe the attack was a targeted robbery due to the family's well-known Western Sydney business. Chris McCarthy reporting.
3: A New South Wales police officer is in hospital after being struck by a car during a pursuit in Sydney's north. Toby Goff has the details.
8: Officers say they spotted a suspicious vehicle travelling along Military Road in Mossman this morning. The pursuit was initiated when the driver allegedly refused to pull over, winding through the lower north shore before the vehicle briefly ground to a halt. Police allege that as they approached on foot, the driver accelerated heavily, striking a 21-year-old constable and smashing into an unmarked police car before speeding away. The injured officer was rushed to hospital with head and leg injuries. He remains in a stable condition. Following an intensive manhunt involving the dog squad, the vehicle was found abandoned nearby and four suspects, including three 17-year-olds, were arrested. Toby Goff reporting.
3: And British actor Anthony Head, known for his starring roles in television series like Ted Lasso and Buffy, has died at the age of 72. Josh Bavis reports.
9: His nearly 50-year career spanned the stage, television and the silver screen, featuring in the West End revival of the Rocky Horror Show, alongside Meryl Streep in The Iron Lady, and as the Prime Minister in the sketch comedy series Little Britain. But one of his last and most prominent roles was as the soccer villain Rupert Mannion in the popular series Ted Lasso. His daughters have paid tribute to their father, saying his legacy will live on in the shows he was a part of.
3: This is Air News. In AFL this afternoon, Fremantle have smashed North Melbourne 24-11, 155 to North's 4-7, 31. Tennis, and it's the women's final tonight at the French Open. With his preview, here's Air Sports' Paul Walsh.
10: The women's final tonight at Roland Garros will see the world number 114 Maya Wawrinka take on the 19-year-old Mia Andreeva for the second Grand Slam title for the year. Bolinska is the third woman outside the top 100 to reach a Grand Slam final, with the others being Serena Williams in 2018 and Emma Raducanu in 2021. A win for Ondrejva will see her move two places in the world ranking to number 6, while for Bolinska, she'll advance 100 places from 114 at the start of the tournament to 14. For the 24-year-old qualifier, it's been a long 3 weeks, but her preparation for the biggest match of her life is very simple.
11: I'm going to sleep and I'm going to drink my tea and I'm going to watch something good, maybe some tennis a bit, because I'm a tennis freak a bit.
10: Paul Walsh for Air Sport.
3: World number 2 Alexander Zverev has earned himself a shot at redemption after locking in a second finals appearance. Australia's Jess Fox has won her first global title since her return from kidney surgery with a show-stopping performance at the Canoe Slalom World Cup in Prague. And the Knicks have won Game 2 of the NBA Finals, defeating the Spurs by 1 point. New York with a 2-game lead. Australian Independent Radio News.
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1: Hello there, I'm Sean Bindley. Australia's relationship with New Zealand has been described as the strongest it's been, as the two countries vow to do more to build financial security amidst global insecurity. Prime Ministers Anthony Albanese and Christopher Luxon have met in Queensland today for annual bilateral talks to discuss trade, business, defence and security. Speaking from Noosa, the PM says they spoke about practical ways to further integrate economies.
2: At a time like this, Australia and New Zealand working together is more important than ever, and there are also more opportunities than ever.
1: The Albanese government remains open to reviewing an end to the fuel excise cut. The measure was introduced in April, shaving more than 26 cents per litre off the cost of petrol and diesel. The relief is due to expire on June 30. Energy Minister Chris Bowen says the situation remains the same for now.
3: The plan is for the excise to be returned on schedule on that date. But of course, we'll continue to monitor the situation and we'll always act in the best interest of Australians based on the evidence before us.
1: The US and Iran have traded another round of strikes in an escalation that threatens a shaky ceasefire between the two countries. Tehran has attacked US bases in Kuwait and Bahrain in retaliation to US strikes on Iranian radar sites. The exchange of fire came after a top Iranian official told CNN peace deal negotiations were deadlocked. A manhunt is underway after a violent home invasion in Sydney's southwest. Chris McCarthy reports.
4: Police responded to a family home in Greenacre in the early hours of this morning to reports four masked men had kicked the door down in the search for cash. A 23-year-old confronted the intruders who allegedly severed his left hand with a machete. They then forced the victim's father to open a safe before fleeing with a large sum of cash. Superintendent Rodney Hart says the family is not known to police.
5: There is no indication that this is related to any organised crime.
4: Investigators believe the attack was a targeted robbery due to the family's well-known Western Sydney business. Chris McCarthy reporting.
1: A New South Wales police officer is in hospital after being struck by a car during a pursuit in Sydney's north. Toby Goff has the details.
6: Officers say they spotted a suspicious vehicle travelling along Military Road in Mossman this morning. The pursuit was initiated when the driver allegedly refused to pull over, winding through the lower north shore before the vehicle briefly ground to a halt. Police allege that as they approached on foot, the driver accelerated heavily, striking a 21-year-old constable and smashing into an unmarked police car before speeding away. The injured officer was rushed to hospital with head and leg injuries. He remains in a stable condition. Following an intensive manhunt involving the dog squad, the vehicle was found abandoned nearby and four suspects, including three 17-year-olds, were arrested. Toby Goff reporting.
1: And British actor Anthony Head, known for his starring roles in television series like Ted Lasso and Buffy, has died at the age of 72. Josh Bavis reports.
7: His nearly 50-year career spanned the stage, television and the silver screen, featuring in the West End revival of the Rocky Horror Show, alongside Meryl Streep in The Iron Lady, and as the Prime Minister in the sketch comedy series Little Britain. But one of his last and most prominent roles was as the soccer villain Rupert Mannion in the popular series Ted Lasso. His daughters have paid tribute to their father, saying his legacy will live on in the shows he was a part of.
1: This is Air News. In AFL this afternoon, Fremantle have smashed North Melbourne 24-11, 155 to North's 4-7, 31. Tennis, and it's the women's final tonight at the French Open. With his preview, here's Air Sports' Paul Walsh.
8: The women's final tonight at Roland Garros will see the world number 114, Maya Walenska, take on the 19-year-old Mia Andreeva for the second Grand Slam title for the year. Walenska is the third woman outside the top 100 to reach a Grand Slam final, with the others being Serena Williams in 2018 and Emma Raducanu in 2021. A win for Andreeva will see her move two places in the world ranking to number 6, while for Walenska, she'll advance 100 places from 114 at the start of the tournament to 14. For the 24-year-old qualifier, it's been a long 3 weeks, but her preparation for the biggest match of her life is very simple.
9: I'm going to sleep and I'm going to drink my tea and I'm going to watch something good, maybe some tennis a bit, because I'm a tennis freak a bit.
8: Paul Walsh for Air Sport.
1: World number 2 Alexander Zverev has earned himself a shot at redemption after locking in a second finals appearance. Australia's Jess Fox has won her first global title since her return from kidney surgery with a show-stopping performance at the Canoe Slalom World Cup in Prague. And the Knicks have won Game 2 of the NBA Finals, defeating the Spurs by 1 point, New York with a 2-game lead. Australian Independent Radio News. 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
1: Hello there, I'm Sean Bindley. Australia's relationship with New Zealand has been described as the strongest it's been, as the two countries vow to do more to build financial security amidst global insecurity. Prime Ministers Anthony Albanese and Christopher Luxon have met in Queensland today for annual bilateral talks to discuss trade, business, defence and security. Speaking from Noosa, the PM says they spoke about practical ways to further integrate economies.
2: At a time like this, Australia and New Zealand working together is more important than ever, and there are also more opportunities than ever.
1: The Albanese government remains open to reviewing an end to the fuel excise cut. The measure was introduced in April, shaving more than 26 cents per litre off the cost of petrol and diesel. The relief is due to expire on June 30. Energy Minister Chris Bowen says the situation remains the same for now.
3: The plan is for the excise to be returned on schedule on that date. But of course, we'll continue to monitor the situation and we'll always act in the best interest of Australians based on the evidence before us.
1: The US and Iran have traded another round of strikes in an escalation that threatens a shaky ceasefire between the two countries. Tehran has attacked US bases in Kuwait and Bahrain in retaliation to US strikes on Iranian radar sites. The exchange of fire came after a top Iranian official told CNN peace deal negotiations were deadlocked. A manhunt is underway after a violent home invasion in Sydney's southwest. Chris McCarthy reports.
4: Police responded to a family home in Greenacre in the early hours of this morning to reports four masked men had kicked the door down in the search for cash. A 23-year-old confronted the intruders who allegedly severed his left hand with a machete. They then forced the victim's father to open a safe before fleeing with a large sum of cash. Superintendent Rodney Hart says the family is not known to police.
5: There is no indication that this is related to any organised crime.
4: Investigators believe the attack was a targeted robbery due to the family's well-known Western Sydney business. Chris McCarthy reporting.
1: A New South Wales police officer is in hospital after being struck by a car during a pursuit in Sydney's north. Toby Goff has the details.
6: Officers say they spotted a suspicious vehicle travelling along Military Road in Mossman this morning. The pursuit was initiated when the driver allegedly refused to pull over, winding through the Lower North Shore before the vehicle briefly ground to a halt. Police allege that as they approached on foot, the driver accelerated heavily, striking a 21-year-old constable and smashing into an unmarked police car before speeding away. The injured officer was rushed to hospital with head and leg injuries. He remains in a stable condition. Following an intensive manhunt involving the dog squad, the vehicle was found abandoned nearby and four suspects, including three 17-year-olds, were arrested. Toby Goff reporting.
1: And British actor Anthony Head, known for his starring roles in television series like Ted Lasso and Buffy, has died at the age of 72. Josh Bavis reports.
7: His nearly 50-year career spanned the stage, television and the silver screen, featuring in the West End revival of the Rocky Horror Show, alongside Meryl Streep in The Iron Lady, and as the Prime Minister in the sketch comedy series Little Britain. But one of his last and most prominent roles was as the soccer villain Rupert Mannion in the popular series Ted Lasso. His daughters have paid tribute to their father, saying his legacy will live on in the shows he was a part of.
1: This is Air News. In AFL this afternoon, Fremantle have smashed North Melbourne 24-11, 155 to North's 4-7, 31. Tennis, and it's the women's final tonight at the French Open. With his preview, here's Air Sports' Paul Walsh.
8: The women's final tonight at Roland Garros will see the world number 114, Maya Walenska, take on the 19-year-old Mia Andreeva for the second Grand Slam title for the year. Walenska is the third woman outside the top 100 to reach a Grand Slam final, with the others being Serena Williams in 2018 and Emma Raducanu in 2021. A win for Andreeva will see her move two places in the world ranking to number 6, while for Walenska, she'll advance 100 places from 114 at the start of the tournament to 14. For the 24-year-old qualifier, it's been a long 3 weeks, but her preparation for the biggest match of her life is very simple.
9: I'm going to sleep and I'm going to drink my tea and I'm going to watch something good, maybe some tennis a bit, because I'm a tennis freak a bit.
8: Paul Walsh for Air Sport.
1: World number 2 Alexander Zverev has earned himself a shot at redemption after locking in a second finals appearance. Australia's Jess Fox has won her first global title since her return from kidney surgery with a show-stopping performance at the Canoe Slalom World Cup in Prague. And the Knicks have won Game 2 of the NBA Finals, defeating the Spurs by 1 point. New York with a 2-game lead. Australian Independent Radio News.

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2: Hello there, I'm Sean Bindley. Australia's relationship with New Zealand has been described as the strongest it's been, as the two countries vow to do more to build financial security amidst global insecurity. Prime Ministers Anthony Albanese and Christopher Luxon have met in Queensland today for annual bilateral talks to discuss trade, business, defence and security. Speaking from Noosa, the PM says they spoke about practical ways to further integrate economies.
3: At a time like this, Australia and New Zealand working together is more important than ever, and there are also more opportunities than ever.
2: The Albanese government remains open to reviewing an end to the fuel excise cut. The measure was introduced in April, shaving more than 26 cents per litre off the cost of petrol and diesel. The relief is due to expire on June 30. Energy Minister Chris Bowen says the situation remains the same for now.
4: The plan is for the excise to be returned on schedule on that date. But of course, we'll continue to monitor the situation and we'll always act in the best interest of Australians based on the evidence before us.
2: The US and Iran have traded another round of strikes in an escalation that threatens a shaky ceasefire between the two countries. Tehran has attacked US bases in Kuwait and Bahrain in retaliation to US strikes on Iranian radar sites. The exchange of fire came after a top Iranian official told CNN peace deal negotiations were deadlocked. A manhunt is underway after a violent home invasion in Sydney's southwest. Chris McCarthy reports.
5: Police responded to a family home in Greenacre in the early hours of this morning to reports four masked men had kicked the door down in the search for cash. A 23-year-old confronted the intruders who allegedly severed his left hand with a machete. They then forced the victim's father to open a safe before fleeing with a large sum of cash. Superintendent Rodney Hart says the family is not known to police.
6: There is no indication that this is related to any organised crime.
5: Investigators believe the attack was a targeted robbery due to the family's well-known Western Sydney business. Chris McCarthy reporting.
2: A New South Wales police officer is in hospital after being struck by a car during a pursuit in Sydney's north. Toby Goff has the details.
7: Officers say they spotted a suspicious vehicle travelling along Military Road in Mossman this morning. The pursuit was initiated when the driver allegedly refused to pull over, winding through the lower north shore before the vehicle briefly ground to a halt. Police allege that as they approached on foot, the driver accelerated heavily, striking a 21-year-old constable and smashing into an unmarked police car before speeding away. The injured officer was rushed to hospital with head and leg injuries. He remains in a stable condition. Following an intensive manhunt involving the dog squad, the vehicle was found abandoned nearby and four suspects, including three 17-year-olds, were arrested. Toby Goff reporting.
2: And British actor Anthony Head, known for his starring roles in television series like Ted Lasso and Buffy, has died at the age of 72. Josh Bavis reports.
8: His nearly 50-year career spanned the stage, television and the silver screen, featuring in the West End revival of the Rocky Horror Show, alongside Meryl Streep in The Iron Lady, and as the Prime Minister in the sketch comedy series Little Britain. But one of his last and most prominent roles was as the soccer villain Rupert Mannion in the popular series Ted Lasso. His daughters have paid tribute to their father, saying his legacy will live on in the shows he was a part of.
2: This is Air News. In AFL this afternoon, Fremantle have smashed North Melbourne 24-11, 155 to North's 4-7, 31. Tennis, and it's the women's final tonight at the French Open. With his preview, here's Air Sports' Paul Walsh.
9: The women's final tonight at Roland Garros will see the world number 114 Maya Wawrinka take on the 19-year-old Mia Andreeva for the second Grand Slam title for the year. Wawrinka is the third woman outside the top 100 to reach a Grand Slam final, with the others being Serena Williams in 2018 and Emma Raducanu in 2021. A win for Andreeva will see her move two places in the world ranking to number 6, while for Valinska, she'll advance 100 places from 114 at the start of the tournament to 14. For the 24-year-old qualifier, it's been a long 3 weeks, but her preparation for the biggest match of her life is very simple.
10: I'm going to sleep and I'm going to drink my tea and I'm going to watch something good, maybe some tennis a bit, because I'm a tennis freak a bit.
9: Paul Walsh for Air Sport.
2: World number two Alexander Zverev has earned himself a shot at redemption after locking in a second finals appearance. Australia's Jess Fox has won her first global title since her return from kidney surgery with a show-stopping performance at the Canoe Slalom World Cup in Prague. And the Knicks have won game two of the NBA Finals, defeating the Spurs by 1 point. New York with a two-game lead. Australian Independent Radio News. You're

0: 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Girls, we love having fun in the water, but what do we need to remember first?
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3: Hello there, I'm Sean Bindley. Australia's relationship with New Zealand has been described as the strongest it's been, as the two countries vow to do more to build financial security amidst global insecurity. Prime Ministers Anthony Albanese and Christopher Luxon have met in Queensland today for annual bilateral talks to discuss trade, business, defence and security. Speaking from Noosa, the PM says they spoke about practical ways to further integrate economies.
4: At a time like this, Australia and New Zealand working together is more important than ever, and there are also more opportunities than ever.
3: The Albanese government remains open to reviewing an end to the fuel excise cut. The measure was introduced in April, shaving more than 26 cents per litre off the cost of petrol and diesel. The relief is due to expire on June 30. Energy Minister Chris Bowen says the situation remains the same for now.
5: The plan is for the excise to be returned on schedule on that date. But of course, we'll continue to monitor the situation and we'll always act in the best interest of Australians based on the evidence before us.
3: The US and Iran have traded another round of strikes in an escalation that threatens a shaky ceasefire between the two countries. Tehran has attacked US bases in Kuwait and Bahrain in retaliation to US strikes on Iranian radar sites. The exchange of fire came after a top Iranian official told CNN peace deal negotiations were deadlocked. A manhunt is underway after a violent home invasion in Sydney's southwest. Chris McCarthy reports.
6: Police responded to a family home in Greenacre in the early hours of this morning to reports four masked men had kicked the door down in the search for cash. A 23-year-old confronted the intruders who allegedly severed his left hand with a machete. They then forced the victim's father to open a safe before fleeing with a large sum of cash. Superintendent Rodney Hart says the family is not known to police.
7: There is no indication that this is related to any organised crime.
6: Investigators believe the attack was a targeted robbery due to the family's well-known Western Sydney business. Chris McCarthy reporting.
3: A New South Wales police officer is in hospital after being struck by a car during a pursuit in Sydney's north. Toby Goff has the details.
8: Officers say they spotted a suspicious vehicle travelling along Military Road in Mossman this morning. The pursuit was initiated when the driver allegedly refused to pull over, winding through the lower north shore before the vehicle briefly ground to a halt. Police allege that as they approached on foot, the driver accelerated heavily, striking a 21-year-old constable and smashing into an unmarked police car before speeding away. The injured officer was rushed to hospital with head and leg injuries. He remains in a stable condition. Following an intensive manhunt involving the dog squad, the vehicle was found abandoned nearby and four suspects, including three 17-year-olds, were arrested. Toby Goff reporting.
3: And British actor Anthony Head, known for his starring roles in television series like Ted Lasso and Buffy, has died at the age of 72. Josh Bavis reports.
9: His nearly 50-year career spanned the stage, television and the silver screen, featuring in the West End revival of the Rocky Horror Show, alongside Meryl Streep in The Iron Lady, and as the Prime Minister in the sketch comedy series Little Britain. But one of his last and most prominent roles was as the soccer villain Rupert Mannion in the popular series Ted Lasso. His daughters have paid tribute to their father, saying his legacy will live on in the shows he was a part of.
3: This is Air News. In AFL this afternoon, Fremantle have smashed North Melbourne 24-11, 155 to North's 4-7, 31. Tennis, and it's the women's final tonight at the French Open. With his preview, here's Air Sports' Paul Walsh.
10: The women's final tonight at Roland Garros will see the world number 114 Maya Wawrinka take on the 19-year-old Mia Andreeva for the second Grand Slam title for the year. Wawrinka is the third woman outside the top 100 to reach a Grand Slam final, with the others being Serena Williams in 2018 and Emma Raducanu in 2021. A win for Andreeva will see her move two places in the world ranking to number 6, while for Wawrinka, she'll advance 100 places from 114 at the start of the tournament to 14. For the 24-year-old qualifier, it's been a long 3 weeks, but her preparation for the biggest match of her life is very simple.
11: I'm going to sleep and I'm going to drink my tea and I'm going to watch something good, maybe some tennis a bit because I'm a tennis freak a bit.
10: Paul Walsh for Air Sport.
3: World number two Alexander Zverev has earned himself a shot at redemption after locking in a second finals appearance. Australia's Jess Fox has won her first global title since her return from kidney surgery with a show-stopping performance at the Canoe Slalom World Cup in Prague. And the Knicks have won game two of the NBA Finals, defeating the Spurs by 1 point. New York with a two-game lead. Australian Independent Radio News.

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3: Hello there, I'm Sean Bindley. Australia's relationship with New Zealand has been described as the strongest it's been, as the two countries vow to do more to build financial security amidst global insecurity. Prime Ministers Anthony Albanese and Christopher Luxon have met in Queensland today for annual bilateral talks to discuss trade, business, defence and security. Speaking from Noosa, the PM says they spoke about practical ways to further integrate economies.
4: At a time like this, Australia and New Zealand working together is more important than ever, and there are also more opportunities than ever.
3: The Albanese government remains open to reviewing an end to the fuel excise cut. The measure was introduced in April, shaving more than 26 cents per litre off the cost of petrol and diesel. The relief is due to expire on June 30. Energy Minister Chris Bowen says the situation remains the same for now.
5: The plan is for the excise to be returned on schedule on that date. But of course, we'll continue to monitor the situation and we'll always act in the best interest of Australians based on the evidence before us.
3: The US and Iran have traded another round of strikes in an escalation that threatens a shaky ceasefire between the two countries. Tehran has attacked US bases in Kuwait and Bahrain in retaliation to US strikes on Iranian radar sites. The exchange of fire came after a top Iranian official told CNN peace deal negotiations were deadlocked. A manhunt is underway after a violent home invasion in Sydney's southwest. Chris McCarthy reports.
6: Police responded to a family home in Greenacre in the early hours of this morning to reports four masked men had kicked the door down in the search for cash. A 23-year-old confronted the intruders who allegedly severed his left hand with a machete. They then forced the victim's father to open a safe before fleeing with a large sum of cash. Superintendent Rodney Hart says the family is not known to police.
7: There is no indication that this is related to any organised crime.
6: Investigators believe the attack was a targeted robbery due to the family's well-known Western Sydney business. Chris McCarthy reporting.
3: A New South Wales police officer is in hospital after being struck by a car during a pursuit in Sydney's north. Toby Goff has the details.
8: Officers say they spotted a suspicious vehicle travelling along Military Road in Mossman this morning. The pursuit was initiated when the driver allegedly refused to pull over, winding through the lower north shore before the vehicle briefly ground to a halt. Police allege that as they approached on foot, the driver accelerated heavily, striking a 21-year-old constable and smashing into an unmarked police car before speeding away. The injured officer was rushed to hospital with head and leg injuries. He remains in a stable condition. Following an intensive manhunt involving the dog squad, the vehicle was found abandoned nearby and four suspects, including three 17-year-olds, were arrested. Toby Goff reporting.
3: And British actor Anthony Head, known for his starring roles in television series like Ted Lasso and Buffy, has died at the age of 72. Josh Bavis reports.
9: His nearly 50-year career spanned the stage, television and the silver screen, featuring in the West End revival of the Rocky Horror Show, alongside Meryl Streep in The Iron Lady, and as the Prime Minister in the sketch comedy series Little Britain. But one of his last and most prominent roles was as the soccer villain Rupert Mannion in the popular series Ted Lasso. His daughters have paid tribute to their father, saying his legacy will live on in the shows he was a part of.
3: This is Air News. In AFL this afternoon, Fremantle have smashed North Melbourne 24-11, 155 to North's 4-7, 31. Tennis, and it's the women's final tonight at the French Open. With his preview, here's Air Sports Paul Walsh.
10: The women's final tonight at Roland Garros will see the world number 114 Maya Wawrinka take on the 19-year-old Mia Andreeva for the second Grand Slam title for the year. Wawrinka is the third woman outside the top 100 to reach a Grand Slam final, with the others being Serena Williams in 2018 and Emma Raducanu in 2021. A win for Andreeva will see her move two places in the world ranking to number 6, while for Wawrinka, she'll advance 100 places from 114 at the start of the tournament to 14. For the 24-year-old qualifier, it's been a long 3 weeks, but her preparation for the biggest match of her life is very simple.
11: I'm going to sleep and I'm going to drink my tea and I'm going to watch something good, maybe some tennis a bit, because I'm a tennis freak a bit.
10: Paul Walsh for Air Sport.
3: World number two Alexander Zverev has earned himself a shot at redemption after locking in a second finals appearance. Australia's Jess Fox has won her first global title since her return from kidney surgery with a show-stopping performance at the Canoe Slalom World Cup in Prague. And the Knicks have won Game 2 of the NBA Finals, defeating the Spurs by 1 point. New York with a two-game lead. Australian Independent Radio News. This is

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0: soul classic from Mr. Lou Rawls back to 77. And you'll never find another love like mine from 101 FM on this cool Sunday morning. 9 degrees outside thus far. We'll wake you up with some great sounds of soul this morning. We also heard from the Ronettes and Earth, Wind and Fire's Shining Star to get things underway for an early Sunday. There's still a few stars in the sky. I see this morning on the way into work with the Four Tops on the way, the unmistakable smooth sounds of Smokey Robinson, Sly and the Family Stone, the Spinners, Tavares and Junior Walker and the All-Stars coming up as well before 7. Sarah has got another fresh news update for us at 7 and we'll have a look at the latest weather for you through the morning and before 9, we'll have a look at a soul and R&B singer who is sadly no longer with us, but he would have been celebrating his 68th birthday today. We'll play him before 9 as well. Hope you can stick with us early Sunday with Logan City's 101 FM and the Sounds of Soul continue next with the Four Tops.
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0: Logan City's 101 FM with the sounds of soul on a early Saturday Sunday morning. It's the 7th of June, and that's a great thing to do on a Sunday, cruising around Logan City in southeast Queensland. You might head up to the Sunshine Coast or down to the Gold Coast or up to Toowoomba or even Redcliffe and enjoy the Sunday markets up there with some fish and chips. Whatever you're up to today, do it safely, and we hope you have a great time, whatever you're up to, and I'll check your weather forecast. Well, the Bureau say partly cloudy, the medium chance of some showers across the afternoon and evening, light winds as well, and hopefully warming up to a top of 22 on the way today, and that UV alert in effect from 10 a.m. this morning. Currently in Waterford West, you've got 9 degrees with Tavares, the Spinners, and Sly and the Family Stone all on the way next as the sounds of soul continue on a Sunday right here at Logan City's 101. The latest in news again with Sarah at 7.
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Logan City's 101 FM, waking you up with the best soul and R&B on a Sunday morning. There's Tavares back to 76, that song 50 years old, and it still sounds great. Heaven Must Be Missing an Angel. We also heard from Sly and the Family Stone, and it still sounds great. Heaven Must Be Missing an Angel. We also heard from Sly and the

0: So great on a Sunday with the Sounds of Soul right here and Junior Walker and the All-Stars back to 65 Shotgun. We're playing the best soul and R&B right here through until 9 this morning. Then Harry Stewart with Easy Sunday on the way. Sarah's got the latest in news for us at 7 o'clock. It's 6:45, rise and shine. It's going to be a great-looking day outside today with maybe one or two showers possible through the afternoon, otherwise mostly sunny, light winds, and warming up to a top of 22 outside right now. We've got 5 degrees with the undisputed truth on the way soon as we continue the Sounds of Soul on a Sunday morning right here at Logan City's 101. Thanks for switching us on.
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0: Wrapping up the first hour of Sounds of Soul on a Sunday, Harold, Melvin and the Blue Notes, The Love I Lost from Logan City's 101. We also heard from The Undisputed Truth and Junior Walker and the All-Stars, Shotgun. It's coming up 1 to 7. Latest news with Sarah on the way at 7 o'clock. Then I'll have a look at your Sunday forecast. Then music on the way from The Emotions, Billy Paul and The Chiffons kick off the 7 o'clock hour with more Sounds of Soul right here on Logan City's 101. Stick with us. Thanks for switching us on.
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5: Hello,
4: Bank.
5: Hello, I'm Sarah Wormby. Australia's fuel stocks continue to be higher than when the Iran war broke out earlier this year. Energy Minister Chris Bowen has given his weekly update on the nation's fuel reserves. He says Australia is doing very well.
6: Now, Australia currently has 43 days worth of petrol, 36 days worth of diesel, and 30 days worth of jet fuel. As I said, all three levels are more than on the 28th of February when Iran was first bombed.
5: Global volatility and economic turbulence have dominated annual talks between the leaders of Australia and New Zealand. Sean Bendley reports.
7: Prime Ministers Anthony Albanese and Christopher Luxon met with top fuel, aviation and agricultural executives in Queensland to discuss vulnerabilities in sovereign defence and supply chains. Mr. Albanese says the enduring friendship between Australia and New Zealand could help the countries face growing challenges.
8: We're living in a world which is really volatile, where there is a great deal of turbulence, and some of the old certainties that commanded global trade and global activity has disappeared.
5: Ambulance Tasmania workers have secured a new three-year wage deal that will deliver pay rises of almost 9% over the life of the agreement. Pulse Tasmania reports the deal not only includes salary increases, but also changes to the classification structure, targeted pay boosts for specialist roles, and improved conditions aimed at supporting worker well-being. Now that workers have accepted the deal, it will be lodged with the Tasmanian Industrial Commission. A gunman has targeted family and friends mourning a slain Sydney underworld figure in Sydney's western suburbs yesterday afternoon. James Wilson has the details.
9: Mid-afternoon in Punchbowl. A gunman holding an AK-47 unleashing on a function centre.
10: Hold it. Are you done?
9: Let's go, lad. The intended target, friends and family of slain Coconut Cartel leader Lorenzo Lamalu. His wake was supposed to be inside the Diamond Venues Club, but was moved at the last minute. The gunman's stolen SUV burnt out nearby on Gillian Place moments after.
5: The World Health Organization has announced a $500 million plan to curb the Ebola outbreak in the Democratic Republic of Congo and neighboring Uganda. There have been nearly 400 confirmed cases in the DRC and 62 confirmed deaths, making it the fourth largest Ebola outbreak on record. Director General Tedros Adhanom Ghebreyesus says the funding will help to tackle the spread now and in the future.
11: The opportunity now is to act with clarity and discipline, using a common plan to guide a common effort. If we do that, we can bring this outbreak to an end and strengthen the systems that protect people from the next one.
5: Also in news, the long-awaited tap-and-go technology will begin a statewide rollout in some of Victoria's train networks from today. And surf lifesavers in New South Wales are urging people to stay out of the water at unpatrolled beaches this long weekend, as rough conditions are expected to continue. This is Air News. It was an all-Queensland affair in yesterday's NRL games. Andrew Lucas reports.
12: The Dolphins have made it 5 wins in a row for the first time in club history, outclassing the Cowboys 40-14 in Townsville. The visitors led 16-10 at halftime and surged home in the second half with 4-1. Selwyn Cobbo scored a double in front of almost 22,000 fans. In other results, the Titans upset the Broncos 28-23 at Suncorp Stadium. Andrew Lucas, Sydney.
5: AFL and Brisbane has claimed a 31-point win over the Gold Coast in the Q clash. The Suns were playing two men down for the best part of the second half, with Lockie Weller and Will Graham out early due to hamstring concerns. Suns coach Damien Hardwick says it's disappointing.
13: The guys that we've got, they're very, very good players. We've just got to get them all playing well, and that's mine and our coaching staff's job to make sure that happens. Like, players don't go deliberately out there to play a really disappointing game, so it's my job, or our job as coaches, to figure out how we get the response we're after. They're a proud playing group, and I'm proud of them. Our supporters will be proud of them, but we've got to bounce back. It's a disappointing result.
5: Port Adelaide held on for a gutsy 6-point win over West Coast, while Fremantle has kicked the biggest winning margin in its history by thumping North Melbourne by 124 points. And wins to Adelaide and the Queensland Firebirds in the Super Netball. Australian Independent Radio News.
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0: Sunday morning forecast around town. Partly cloudy today. The medium chance of showers through the afternoon and evening. Light winds, tops of 22 on the way for Sunday. That UV alert in effect from 10 a.m. and tomorrow, kicking off the working week with showers and a top of a cool 23 as well. Currently in Bethania, good morning to you. You've got 10 degrees. The sounds of Soul. Soul Classic.

0: The Emotions, back to 77, The Best of My Love at 101 FM. And it's the Sound of Soul for a Sunday morning. Billy Paul in there as well. Me and Mrs. Jones and the Chiffons kicking off the 7 o'clock hour, back to 63. He's so fine. And he's back tomorrow morning, live and local from 6. Peter Carey with Logan City's More Music Brekkie Show. He's got The Battle of the Stars. Some great music to get you on your way to work or school or where. Wherever you may be off to tomorrow morning, live and local from 6. He's got the best traffic reports in town too with the team from the Go Traffic Centre, Luca and Jay and team. They join Pete back again tomorrow morning from 6 with Logan City's live and local Brekkie Show right here at 101, nice and early when you wake up. 18 after 7, the Sounds of Soul continues soon with Edwin Starr, The Temptations, and the one and only Jackie Wilson from only one radio station, 101 FM. 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

0: Logan City's 101 playing the best soul music on a Sunday morning to wake you up. And the Ball of Confusion back to 1970 with the Temptations. We also heard from Edwin Starr and 25 Miles. Great music on the way from Jackie Wilson, the Shy Lights, also Martha and the Vandellas, and Benny King with a song from him that you don't hear on the radio much anymore, but we'll play it for you coming up shortly. And Harry Stewart here from Nine with Easy Sunday. Some more great music heading your way from Nine this morning to keep you entertained right here only on Logan City's 101. If you're heading out and about today, well, let me check the weather for you. The Bureau tell us partly cloudy conditions. The medium chance of some showers across the day. Light winds. We're hopefully warming up to a top of 22 with that UV alert in effect from 10 a.m. this morning. And to kickstart your working week tomorrow, a top of 23, and there could be some showers along with partly cloudy conditions as well. Currently in home view, you've got 11 degrees with Logan City's 101.
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Martha and the Vandellas, Nowhere to Run at Logan City's 101 back to 65. That was featured on the soundtrack to Good Morning Vietnam. As we say, good morning to Logan City in southeast Queensland, playing the best soul and R&B music for a Sunday morning, 20 to 8. I tell you what, 101 has never sounded so good on a Sunday morning. Here's Benny King's Supernatural Thing Part 1. As the music continues, waking you up, 101 on a Sunday. Sounds so good.

0: 16 to 8, Logan City's 101, The Supernatural Thing, Part 1, Ben E. King at Logan City's 101. Sarah's got the latest news at 8 o'clock in the newsroom. And currently outside, we've got 11 degrees, hopefully warming up to a top of 22. And they say maybe a couple of showers through the afternoon and evening, but we'll keep an eye on that for you across the day, whatever you're up to today. Thanks for sharing your morning with us here at 101, with music on the way from Marvin Gaye and Stevie Wonder before 8 o'clock. It's the Sounds of Soul, week 2.
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The Wonder of Stevie and Superstition at Logan City's 101. I tell you what, you can't have soul music without Stevie Wonder. It's 5 to 8 at Logan City's 101. It's Paul here until 9. Sarah's got your 8 o'clock update next. This is Tevin Campbell, some 90s soul. Can we talk from 101 FM?

0: 8:15, Sunday morning with the sounds of soul at 101 FM. The Isley Brothers, Twist and Shout. Just be careful that you don't break your hip on a Sunday morning. You end up doing that twist and shouting if you do break your hip, especially when you have a jig around the breakfast table. Diana Ross and the Super Supremes in there as well. And Mary Wells kicked off the 8 o'clock hour back to 62. You beat me to the punch. Harry Stewart here from 9 with more great music with Easy Sunday on your radio through until midday. And up next, we'll hear from the guy who had a string of hits in the 80s. Not only did he have hits of his own, but he had hits for he wrote hits for other people as well, including the Bangles and Sinead O'Connor being two that he wrote songs for over the years. Sadly, he's no longer with us, but he is 68 today, so we'll play one of his all-time classic soulful hits coming up next right here at Logan City's 101. You probably already know who it is. We'll have him next.
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0: Not Lionel Richie back to 84. He had a few soul and R&B hits over his career. And that was one of them, All Night Long from 101 FM, Jackson 5. Yep, Michael and his brothers back to 1970. I Want You Back. And Michael is the flavour of the month at the moment. Yep, his musical, MJ the Musical, has just wrapped up at QPAC after a successful run. And his movie is still doing the rounds of the cinemas. And there's a documentary all about his life on Netflix, and I think there might even be one airing on Nine Now as well. So Michael is certainly the subject of everybody at the moment. He certainly was a class act. And we also heard from the guy who would have been celebrating his birthday today, 68 years old, Prince, Purple Rain. Sadly, he passed away a few years ago, and not only did he have his own hits, but he wrote hit music for other artists as well, like Sinead O'Connor and the Bangles, just to name a couple. And Prince, as I said, would have been 68 today, 25 to 9, partly cloudy conditions with the chance of a couple of showers across the day, light winds and a top of 22 heading our way as well. And that UV alert in effect from 10 with Harry this morning outside in Kingston right now. You've got 13 with Logan City's 101 and the Spinners on the way in just a matter of seconds.
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0: It's about to leave the station. Gladys Knight and the Pips all aboard their midnight train to Georgia. I'm about to leave. In 15 minutes, I'll leave you with Harry Stewart. He's got more great music for the remainder of your Sunday morning coming up with Easy Sunday through until midday today. Coming up, though, more great soul music from Rick James and George McRae soon, back to 1974. And Sarah's got the latest news on the way at 9. And Pete is back again live and local here with your more music brekkie show. 6 o'clock tomorrow morning when you wake up. He's got the Battle of the Stars and a few other bits and pieces to keep you entertained, plus the latest news, traffic and weather together live and local from 6 tomorrow morning with Peter Carey. 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

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Rick James. And Give It To Me as we wrap up a Sunday Sounds of Soul program. Anita Baker, Been So Long. 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

0: 101 FM. A very good morning to you. Glad to have you along on this Sunday, the 7th of June. All right, some great music coming your way right here on your very own radio station. And Jealous Guy, a song so tender, it makes you want to apologise to your houseplants for yelling at them last week, right? Roxy Music always knew how to wrap up emotion in elegance. And this one is the Sunday special, right? Soft edges, deep feels, and a melody that lingers just like that last sip of coffee. Mm-mm. You're with 101 FM. Music is smooth, the mood is easy, and nobody's judging you this morning in your pyjamas. So more greatest hits coming your way just for you, Logan. And you can get us onto, you can get onto Facebook. In fact, you can leave a like or a love if you like. And you can listen to us on iHeartRadio, no matter where you are. Coming up, we've got a little feature from the Three Freddies. Yeah, Three Freddies. And who are they? Well, we've got Freddie Fender, we've got Freddie Hart, and Freddie Cannon. That's coming your way very soon.
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0: 101 FM. There's no doubt about it, is there? The 60s and 70s certainly churned out some great music. We had Freddie Cannon there with the Tallahassee Lassie, Freddie Fender with Wasted Days and Wasted Night, and Freddie Hart with Easy Lover, or Easy Lovin'. Yeah, Easy Lovin'. I got some great music coming your way, so stay tuned right here on your favourite station. It's great to have your company today. You're with Harry Stewart on 101 FM, Logan's own home of the biggest hits and greatest memories. I've got to tell you, I'm broadcasting with you with some serious tired feet today. I made the brave or maybe foolish mistake of agreeing to go clothes shopping with a few mates yesterday. Now, I don't mind a bit of retail therapy, but this was a tactical endurance mission. Yeah, we didn't just visit a shop. We visited every shop. I'm convinced we crossed into parallel universes. And at one point, just to look at more racks of shirts. We spent so much time in one department store that the staff started asking me where the home goods section was. And honestly, I thought I was qualified enough to tell them. By the fourth hour, I wasn't looking at clothes anymore. I was looking for a comfortable display couch to pretend to fall asleep on. It didn't give me plenty of time to think about, well, all those things. Mostly about how time stretches when you're waiting outside the fitting room, holding three different jackets that all look identical to the one your friend's already wearing. But we survived. We're back at the studio, right? And thankfully, good music never goes out of style. And let's get back to the tracks that treat you right. Here's a classic one coming your way very shortly, just after this quick message here on 101.
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0: So the good times right here. You're on air with yours truly here, Harry Stewart. Welcome to 101 FM, where we keep the beats going, just like the one we just played. The beat goes on with Sonny and Cher. And now what I would call a timeless groove, that one. It's a beauty, isn't it? Coming up next, we've got more golden hits, more smooth vibes, all your time favourites, right through to noon today. Sit back and relax, enjoy the music. And there'll be lots of things happening between now and 12. All right, we've got the birthdays coming up. We've got all that. You know, look, who's the star today for birthdays? Might be yours, actually. You just never know. And what happened on this day? On this day, the 7th of June. Yeah, all sorts of interesting things happened. It's cold this morning, isn't it? It was a bit chilly. What was it, 13 degrees when I came in? And we're heading for a top of 22. Looking really nice. Some coastal rain there, right there on the coast, wherever you are. Just make sure you take a brolly with you, because you just never know, do you? Coming up very shortly, we've got Sade and a great little number out of the 1990s.
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